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0: Some Dance. 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
1: 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I wanna tell you now.

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1: Shut up and sleep with me, come on, why don't you sleep with me? 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